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3: You've got to ask yourself one question. Do I feel lucky?
4: It's showtime, folks.